0: I'm Wiley Henderson. The Cowichan Valley School District says the sale of the former Coke Sila Elementary School property will help with improvements at its facilities. Sage Daniels has more.
1: The school district announced Monday that the property has been sold to Duncan Pentecostal Church and Cowichan Valley-based Living Stones Landscaping. In a statement, the school district says the sale will help with covering costs for repairs and maintenance at its schools, including playground upgrades, heating and cooling improvements, and accessibility work. Coke Sila Elementary operated from 1964 to 2013. After the school closed, the property was used for trades training through Vancouver Island University. The church says it plans to use the former school to accommodate its growing congregation and expand its community ministries. Living Stones Landscaping plans to use the undeveloped portion of the property for its business operations, subject to the required approvals. The organizations say they intend to use separate areas of the site, with any subdivision or changes in land use subject to the appropriate approval processes. Sage Daniels, Campbell River.
0: The province is funding 1,200 new before and after school childcare spaces in schools, including in Nanaimo, Cowichan Valley, Campbell River, and Sechelt. The Nanaimo Ladysmith School District will get 180 new child care spaces for school-aged children spread across 8 schools. There will be 75 new spaces in the Cowichan Valley across 3 schools and 30 new spaces in Campbell River at Georgia Park Elementary. West Sechelt Elementary will also get 12 new child care spaces. They are funded through $5 million from the Ministry of Infrastructure to support renovations and $20 million from the Ministry of Education and Child Care for operating costs for the next 3 years. The nomination period for the October municipal election is open. Anyone wanting to run is able to file the required documents with their local chief election officer. Candidates will be declared after the nomination period ends on September 11th. The campaign period will be September 19th to October 17th, and advanced voting will be on October 7th and 14th. General voting day is October 17th. A coalition of unions and marine industry groups is renewing calls for BC ferries to make sure future ferries are built at home. The company sparked outcry from unions when it said in June 2025 its 4 newest vessels would be built at a Chinese shipyard. Every other major new BC ferries vessel since the early 2000s has also been built overseas in Europe. Bryn Bork, executive director of the BC Building Trades, says the recent escalation of the Canada-US trade war has highlighted the need to support Canadian industries.
2: We have heard politicians say, if you see a Canadian product, buy it. How can we continue to source the most expensive products our province purchases from a foreign country when we can create the conditions to build them here?
0: Premier David Eby said last year he wasn't happy with the deal going to China, but he said the new vessels are urgently needed to bolster BC Ferries' aging fleet.
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4: Thank you, news team. Now into sports. It's all baseball talk today. First of all, on the field, Toronto Blue Jays currently in a game against the Cleveland Guardians. The Seattle Mariners currently in a game against the Boston Red Sox. But a huge off-field transaction is going through. The LA Angels, who are one of the most mismanaged teams in all of pro sports. Like, the only team worse than them is probably the Athletics. But anyways, the Angels have sold. They have sold to the same owner as the Los Angeles Rams. He also, I think he owns the Colorado Avalanche too. This guy's willing to spend money, and it completely changes the game in terms of there's going to be 2 really high-spending teams in the Los Angeles area. And it's not in time to save the career of Mike Trout, but just think, the Angels were so poorly managed that they took years of Mike Trout in his prime and Shohei Ohtani in his prime and couldn't make it to the playoffs. Kind of crazy when you think about it. Now let's talk over weather today in the Valley. It was like decent. It's really gray. Like the temperature was up there, but it's been gray for most of the day. We're looking at some showers going to sneak into the picture at some point overnight tonight. And then tomorrow, it's going to be our coldest day of the 7-day forecast. We're only expecting it to get up to about 17. Then for the rest of the 7-day forecast, a bit of a coin flip on if it's going to be a mix of sun and cloud or if there's going to be some showers. Actually, the Labor Day long weekend's looking pretty nice. Mix of sun and cloud, highs between 19 and 22 degrees, so not too shabby.
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0: That's a song we played in Pull the Trigger a few weeks ago. I'm still trying to figure out, is that the greatest song ever, or is it one of the worst songs ever? There's no middle ground there. I guess, should we get into the last hour of the afternoon show? I mean, we got some sound effects or something to play, right?
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0: Yes, it is the afternoon show with me. We're in the last hour of things here. And looking ahead, what have we got? We're giving away tickets to the circus. Got another family pass that I'm giving away today. If you want to enter in the draw, I'm still waiting to pull a name. So it's going to be later this hour. Text us the keyword circus. 250-746-4897 if you'd like to get in on that. We heard from Frank from the circus last hour. Sounds like it's going to be a pretty dang good time. Something worth getting in on. So text us the keyword circus if you want to get in on the draw this hour. Also, just going to listen to some tunes. Let's get through the rest of this day. It's a Tuesday.

0: have been keeping our eye on today, and it slapped me across the face. Seriously, I had like a double take this morning driving up the TCH coming into work. Like, oh, gas price, what? It's what? It's over $2 again? What the what? And then I thought, oh, it's September the 1st. The gas tax must have come back, and it's like 10 cents that they took off of every liter back in April. They're reinstating it this month. And I was like, oh, it must be September the 1st. They're putting it back on. No, it's after Labor Day weekend. They're reinstating the gas tax. So I don't know why gas has gone up so much. Maybe they're trying to get ahead of the eight ball or something. But there's a wild fluctuation. Some are down at like 192. And we had a listener, April, sending us in basically play-by-plays of the gas stations around the valley. Actually, no, April sent some. Sheila also sent some. Like, the gas price has been flying in today. April said she saw one on Canada Avenue that's 214. Like, where has this come from? Where has it gone? Where did it come from, Cotton Eye Joe? Where did it come from? Where did it go? Anyways, that's enough of that. I got to fill up the tank today because I have a feeling tomorrow is going to be pretty much everybody over $2. You think we'll be sitting in a line waiting to fill up today? Probably.
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0: another name out of the hat. I've got a family pass to give away to... the circus! This music kills me. It's like if Thomas the Tank Engine did the circus. 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Text us the keyword circus to 250-746-4897. And I've got two draws tomorrow.
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Harlequin here on Sun FM. Hey, my name's Nicholas. We are on our way. 6 o'clock already. Time check. Oh my gosh. We're almost there. All right. Well, I'm getting out of Dodge. Thanks for hanging out. We'll talk again tomorrow, Wednesday. Always a busy day in the afternoon show with, you know, Pull the Trigger, the Sun Olympics, which is up to $50. We've got Sing for a Slice with Little Town and Robert Street Pizza. It's honestly Wednesday. It's a busy day, but it's a good

0: 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Take care.
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6: 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We go to Iowa City, Iowa. And introduce you to 30-year-old Danan Airy, who twice recently has stood against the back of his 2012 vehicle on an overpass over a busy highway and pulled his pants down. Moon and frontal moon, I guess you would call it. Police described it as exposing his abdomen to oncoming traffic. When people called it in and he was questioned by police, arrived, yeah, totally admitted to doing it, but said that this behavior was fulfilling as excitement he was currently missing in his blah life. End quote. Investigators said Airy knew this behavior was inappropriate and unacceptable and offensive and apparently illegal too, but did it anyways because it made him feel good. That's weird. Airy, who has been arrested before, was again arrested on two indecent exposure counts, is currently being held in jail with a $5,000 bond. My God, man, get a hobby. Play golf. Take up fishing or hiking. I don't know what people do in Iowa City, but I'm sure join a run club or get into, like, food. You don't need to get naked in front of people to entertain yourself. 30-year-old Danan Airy arrested for mooning oncoming traffic because he felt his life was blah. Today's 840 Idiot.
3: You idiot.
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5: 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Today we go to Florida and introduce you to 77-year-old Gail Justino, who works, yes, still works at 77, as a mail carrier, a mail delivery person, walks around the neighborhood delivering mail. She steals people's pets while she's on her mail route. Authorities arrested her and rescued 80 cats and 12 dogs from her home in Martin County, Florida, on Monday. The sheriff said it's the worst case of animal hoarding he's ever seen. The sheriff also said animal control tried to get inside the home for the last week, but the owner refused to cooperate. And it goes back for more than 10 years because Justino was issued more than 40 citations for improper care or treatment of animals in 2015. But the case was thrown out. And so now people all over Martin County, Florida, are being reunited with their animals stolen by their mail delivery person as part of their route. Listen to this.
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5: 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Just funny timing. 840 Idiot brought to you by our friends at Jiffy Lube and Dunkin'. Between school, work, and life, your oil change shouldn't slow you down. Get in and out in a jiff. 60 Trunk Road in Dunkin'. 840 Idiot. Idiots making news. Dumb people doing dumb stuff. Today we go to Maricopa, Arizona, and introduce you to 34-year-old Jasmine Melvin, who was driving home from work last week when police radared her going 108 miles per hour in a 65 mile per hour zone, because none of us know what that actually means. I've converted it. It's going 173 kilometers per hour in a 100 kilometer per hour zone. So quick. Upon being pulled over, she explained to the state trooper that she was rushing home because she needed to see that night's episode and get home in time for it to start of Love Island USA. You ever watched Love Island before? Love Island is self-described as hot, sexy singles trying to find their match. Very intellectually stimulating television. The police officer informed her that Love Island is not a legitimate excuse for going 43 miles per hour over the speed limit. She was arrested for reckless driving and exceeding the posted speed limit by more than 20 miles per hour, which means that her car was impounded for a week and she was brought to the Penal County Jail. Hilarious name. Hilarious name! From which she was released after posting a $500 bond. Yesterday, she appeared in court where she waived her right to counsel and entered a plea. Driving 170 kilometers an hour to make it home in time for Love Island, which airs on a streaming service, makes Jasmine Melvin of Arizona today's 840 idiot.
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5: 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We go to Shreveport, Louisiana. And introduce you today to 18-year-old John Alex Jordan. I've always found it kind of fascinating when they drop the middle name, the full govy, when someone commits a crime. This is a crime to me not nearly necessary of a full middle name droppage, but is what it is. Shreveport Police Department say the story began August 11th, last week, at 12:34 a.m. when officers responded to a call from a convenience store. A clerk said a man had selected several bakery items, filled up a fountain drink, and walked out, said, "Have a good night, I'm not paying for this." The haul allegedly included 3 packages of mini donuts, 2 packages of honey buns, 1 package of pound cake, and the fountain drink. Altogether, a value of $19.88. Police responded, searched the store, searched the surrounding area, and couldn't find the man. But a short time later, a man matching the description entered back into the store, and the clerk said, "Wait a minute, that's the guy right there." Officers detained him and identified him as 18-year-old John Alex Jordan, returning to the scene of the crime. Officers also linked Jordan to a recent burglary of an Elks Lodge where other items were stolen. He was charged in connection with that burglary as well, and also had an outstanding theft warrant from a separate case. Faces 1 count of theft, 1 count of simple burglary, and the outstanding theft warrant. 18-year-old John Alex Jordan for stealing baked goods from a convenience store and returning to the scene of the crime is today's 840 Idiot.
2: You idiot.
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5: 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Would you believe this is a story from 2026 and not 2006? A man from the UK has pled guilty and been sentenced to the unauthorized burning, mixing, and selling of CDs. Yeah, breaking copyright laws. The guy's name is Mark Kearns. He's 47 from East Cowick and has been handed a 26-month prison sentence and also will have to do 250 hours of unpaid community service work. Huh. I mean, we all used to burn CDs, right? All the viruses we downloaded either on our own computers or our parents' computers and LimeWire and all that good stuff. We all had the mixtapes with the Sharpie writing on them, the big book in the middle console or the glove box of our car or the visor flip-down holder. But that was 20 years ago. I don't even think, other than my vehicle, and some vehicles don't even have them anymore, I don't know if I could play a CD. Don't have a computer at home. My laptop here doesn't have a disk drive in it. Yeah, but in 2026, Mark Kearns, who apparently was making okay money for this, which is why they handed down the punishment they did. A local counselor in the courts highlighted the potential for generating what they called significant illicit profit from the trade of counterfeit and unauthorized goods. And in this case, burning CDs. And they said that they handed out the sentence to hopefully deter other pirate traders. 47-year-old Mark Kearns burning and selling CDs in the big 2026 and getting sentenced for it at the end of a four-year investigation is today's 840 idiot.
2: You idiot.
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6: Hi, I'm Adrienne Geer, president of the BC Nurses Union. Labor Day is a reminder that generations of workers organized and fought for the rights workers have today. This summer, 60,000 nurses across British Columbia took lawful job action during the longest nursing strike in our province's history. During this time, nearly 6,000 nurses reported intimidation and harassment from their employers, including threats of discipline. Labor Day reminds us that workers' rights are won through struggle, and that every generation has a responsibility to defend them. To every nurse who courageously showed up for one another on behalf of our patients, and to the labor allies and members of the public who joined us in solidarity, thank you.
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1: Wondering what's going on in the Couch Valley on a busy Labor Day long weekend? Well, I've got you covered. First of all, the circus is coming to town. They're going to be set up at the Couch and Exhibition Grounds from Thursday all the way through until the holiday Monday. The BC Forest Discovery Center, they've got their annual Labor Day festivities going on, including the train rides. 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And also, we've got some events over on our community calendar, including the third annual yard sale fundraiser for Foster Critters Feral Cat Rescue. 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
1: Is it just me, or did you also get a bit of a smack across the face today driving wherever it was that you were going and you saw the gas prices? Whoo! I was looking last night and it was like, oh, 190-ish, somewhere around there. And coming to work today, it was like, oh my God, driving through Mill Bay, 204, 205? What's going on? And I realized it's probably the gas tax. They probably put it back on because they had suspended it back in April, make the gas prices like 10 or 15 cents cheaper. I think it's 10 cents, but it's coming back. And I was like, oh, it must have been September the 1st. No, it was not September the 1st that it came back. It's September the 8th. So exactly a week from today, after Labor Day, is when they're bringing the gas tax back. So I don't know if we're just jumping ahead of the gun a little bit here, certain places, or if it's like, you know, the Labor Day long weekend, which, I mean, it's only Tuesday, so we shouldn't be at the Labor Day weekend making prices go up quite yet. But I don't know, kind of smacked me in the face. I'm kind of kicking myself for not filling up yesterday when it was 10 or 15 cents cheaper.
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1: Sure, parenting can be tough, but look at it this way. 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
1: For literally a month, I was trying to sell some furniture over on Facebook Marketplace. Finally was able to get it out of my house, but that website is such a mess. I've got listeners Carrie and Al over on the phone line right now. When's the last time you guys tried to buy something on Marketplace?
2: Pool cue Friday.
3: Yeah, there we go. A pool cue on Friday.
1: You bought a pool cue on Marketplace?
3: Yeah.
1: Wow.
3: Yeah.
1: What was it about this pool cue that called out to you?
2: Carbon fiber.
1: Oh. I tried to sell something. Have you ever tried to sell something on Marketplace?
3: Yeah.
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1: A car.
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1: I feel like that would be tough.
2: Got 22 calls in the first 3 hours, and everybody offered almost half.
1: Isn't that crazy?
2: Yeah.
1: They're just trying to lowball you. Did you? 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
1: Well, you must have had a heck of a car. Because I had to wait 3 weeks to sell a little bit of stuff on Marketplace. Anyways.
2: It was underpriced.
1: Was
2: it?
1: That makes sense. That makes sense. Well, thank you for your story. Very enlightening.
3: Thank you.
2: Yeah, it was fun.
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1: I'm now joined on the line by Frank. He is with Circus Osorio Mexico that's coming to Canada. They're here. They're in the Cowichan Valley. How exciting is that? They're at the exhibition grounds this weekend. Frank, for people who might be going out to the circus, what are they in store for this weekend?
2: Well, first of all, thank you for taking our call. And, whoever's coming out to the show this weekend, it's going to be real excited. They're going to be able to see acrobats, clowns, jugglers. They're going to be still flying trapeze. They're also going to be watching, as our feature acts, it's the K-pop Warriors live at Circus Osorio. And one of our main acts is called the Globe of Death. That's two motorcycles going almost 70 miles an hour. They're doing incredible feats that, you know, it's a blink of an eye.
1: Where it's like it's kind of like a cage, it's a circle cage, and they're driving around the inside of this thing?
2: Yes, it's a big sphere. It's a metal sphere. We call it the Globe of Death. It's a big sphere, and they're riding inside. And then one of the tricks they do, they turn out all the lights, and they just ride with their head beams.
1: Oh, my
2: gosh.
1: That makes
2: it really, really impressive.
1: Holy.
2: That's one of our feature acts, yes.
1: I can understand why that's one of your feature acts. That'd be something to watch. I don't even know how you practice something like that. You guys are going to be at the Cowichan Exhibition Grounds. You guys are in a huge tent. How long does it take to set up this tent?
2: The tent itself takes about 2 days to set up. They're actually setting it up right now. And then you don't have to worry about getting wet or anything because it's rainproof. You'll be sitting under a big top, comfortable.
1: Awesome. And for families that go out to this event, what are the things that you generally hear from people that they were most excited about seeing, other than the Globe of Death, which sounds awesome?
2: Well, one of the things that families are really excited is that it's an actual circus. It's a family circus, and it's under a big top. That's one of the main things. And then it brings people together, you know, so they can enjoy a wholesome family entertainment. Our show is strictly for family, you know, wholesome family entertainment.
1: Circus Osorio coming to the Cowichan Exhibition Grounds this Thursday through the Labor Day Monday. 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
2: All right. Thank you. Thank you very much.
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3: Hi, I'm Adrienne Gear, president of the BC Nurses Union. Labor Day is a reminder that generations of workers organized and fought for the rights workers have today. This summer, 60,000 nurses across British Columbia took lawful job action during the longest nursing strike in our province's history. During this time, nearly 6,000 nurses reported intimidation and harassment from their employers, including threats of discipline. Labor Day reminds us that workers' rights are won through struggle, and that every generation has a responsibility to defend them. To every nurse who courageously showed up for one another on behalf of our patients, and to the labor allies and members of the public who joined us in solidarity, thank you.
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0: Hi, I'm Adrienne Gear, president of the BC Nurses Union. Labor Day is a reminder that generations of workers organized and fought for the rights workers have today. This summer, 60,000 nurses across British Columbia took lawful job action during the longest nursing strike in our province's history. During this time, nearly 6,000 nurses reported intimidation and harassment from their employers, including threats of discipline. Labor Day reminds us that workers' rights are won through struggle, and that every generation has a responsibility to defend them. To every nurse who courageously showed up for one another on behalf of our patients, and to the labor allies and members of the public who joined us in solidarity, thank you.
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0: I'm Adrienne Gear, president of the BC Nurses Union. Labor Day is a reminder that generations of workers organized and fought for the rights workers have today. This summer, 60,000 nurses across British Columbia took lawful job action during the longest nursing strike in our province's history. During this time, nearly 6,000 nurses reported intimidation and harassment from their employers, including threats of discipline. Labor Day reminds us that workers' rights are won through struggle, and that every generation has a responsibility to defend them. To every nurse who courageously showed up for one another on behalf of our patients, and to the labor allies and members of the public who joined us in solidarity, thank you.
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0: Hi, I'm Adrienne Gear, president of the BC Nurses Union. Labor Day is a reminder that generations of workers organized and fought for the rights workers have today. This summer, 60,000 nurses across British Columbia took lawful job action during the longest nursing strike in our province's history. During this time, nearly 6,000 nurses reported intimidation and harassment from their employers, including threats of discipline. Labor Day reminds us that workers' rights are won through struggle, and that every generation has a responsibility to defend them. To every nurse who courageously showed up for one another on behalf of our patients, and to the labor allies and members of the public who joined us in solidarity, thank you.
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0: Hi, I'm Adrienne Gear, president of the BC Nurses Union. Labor Day is a reminder that generations of workers organized and fought for the rights workers have today. This summer, 60,000 nurses across British Columbia took lawful job action during the longest nursing strike in our province's history. During this time, nearly 6,000 nurses reported intimidation and harassment from their employers, including threats of discipline. Labor Day reminds us that workers' rights are won through struggle and that every generation has a responsibility to defend them. To every nurse who courageously showed up for one another on behalf of our patients, and to the labor allies and members of the public who joined us in solidarity, thank you.
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0: The company sparked outcry from unions when it said in June 2025 its four newest vessels would be built at a Chinese shipyard. Every other major new BC Ferries vessel since the early 2000s has also been built overseas in Europe. Bryn Bork, executive director of the BC Building Trades, says the recent escalation of the Canada-US trade war has highlighted the need to support Canadian industries.
1: We have heard politicians say, if you see a Canadian product, buy it. How can we continue to source the most expensive products our province purchases from a foreign country when we can create the conditions to build them here?
0: Premier David Eby said last year he wasn't happy with the deal going to China, but he said the new vessels are urgently needed to bolster BC Ferries' aging fleet.
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3: Yeah, thank you, Imperial Welding, and the entire Vista News crew for keeping us in the loop. Of course, you can go to mycouchandvalleynow.com if you need more local stories, as they're doing them up on digital there with even more details. Hi, I'm Noah Bergstrom, getting you through until 10 and then some today, as I'll be with you for the Viper Fuels Vault and another live local business spotlight day. It's going to be an exciting one. Let's get into the sports together, and we'll do the weather in a few minutes. If you're seeing anything on those roads, I am signed into the text in line, and I'm awake today. I'm ready to captain the 6 a.m. club. Thank you for spending this hour with us. Let's do the sports. The Blue Jays lost yesterday 6-1 in their series opener against the Cleveland Guardians. They're back at it today in Cleveland at 3:40, and Toronto is now 2.5 games back of Cleveland, who holds that final AL wildcard spot. Yeah, so this is a pivotal series with only 24 games left, and the Jays did not start it the way they wanted to. 3:40 today is first pitch. In the CFL, the BC Lions are the hottest team in the league, and they're winners of 5 straight. They've got a short turnaround this week as they head into a Friday night matchup against Montreal for week 14. And in American football, NFL preseason all finished up, and we are now 1 week to a rematch of the Super Bowl 60. That's last year's Super Bowl. The Seahawks and Patriots will play September 9th, Wednesday at 5:20, 1 week today. And there is another Thursday night game. For some reason, it seems like there's a ton of 49ers fans in the Cowichan Valley. Yeah, the 49ers will be the second game of the season as they take on the Los Angeles Rams at 5:35. We also heard yesterday that Los Angeles Rams owner Stan Kroenke putting a bid in and potentially buying the Los Angeles Angels, now the owner of the Nuggets, the Angels, the Avalanche, and the Los Angeles Rams. He's got like $25 billion in sports teams. I didn't write that down, but that is a crazy sports story. As well, we've got the Canucks opener 27 days away today, and your Cowichan Valley Capitals will be coming back to town September 10th. The preseason starts up with a matchup against the Powell River Kings, and the regular season gets going on September 18th, and they'll be hosting Victoria to start off the year. So make sure you get your early bird tickets there, as they're still available at the Cowichan Valley Capitals website. Thank you for joining us for Sun FM Sports and for Discovery Honda's edition of Sun FM Sports. Of course, Discovery Honda, also our partner for the Cowichan Valley Capitals, so hopefully you'll join us for their regular season. And into now, the Sunrise Show. 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

0: And hello to the Sunrise Show. That's Animal by Neon Trees, and it's here with me at 6:10 on your Wednesday. Thank you for being tuned in to 89.7. I'm Noah Bergstrom. I'm in place of justice for this week and a little bit of next. And yes, hanging out with my type A friends, not seeming to get easier, these wake-ups. But you being here at the Texan Line, that helps a little bit. Today, of course, in the show, we'll give away another family pass for the BC Forest Discovery Center as they've got some excitement heading there for Labor Day long weekend. And yes, you're not far away from the weekend now, as Wednesday means the, what does Nicholas say in the afternoon? Once you get to noon, you're closer to next weekend than you are to last. Well, you're three wake-ups down this week. So that's the important thing. And if you hang out with me, we'll continue to play you some of the best songs. We'll get into our Smile of the Day, Tell Me Something Good. Of course, our Idiot nominees. Those are coming up in 30 minutes. And as well, the conversation I wanted to get into today is, why is it so easy to isolate, but so impossible to make yourself disappear from online? You know, like, you can have your phone on Do Not Disturb all the time. You can never receive a call, never respond to a text, be unreachable all the time. But it is impossible to take yourself off Facebook. Like, you will always have a footprint there in some way or another. Is the way that we can isolate, is it sensible right now, or is it kind of crazy? I have a friend who never answers the phone, and that's where this conversation comes from. So we'll be throwing him under the bus, of course, today. Do you know someone like that? I would like if you answered some texts. Come to me, 250-746-4897. Send a good morning. And if you send the word train, you might even be entered for our giveaway for the BC Forest Discovery Center. Yeah. So much great stuff going on today. And what's going to get us through? Well, texts from you and some of the greatest songs ever. Like a little Justin Timberlake. First thing in the morning. You're going to scream sing into your car radio? I think you should. Thank you for kicking it. 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

0: That is the Anyway Gang, and those guys rock. Yeah, it's Eyes of Green on 89.7, and we haven't gotten any new Anyway Gang news or music since 2022, and that band made up of parts of many different other Canadian iconic bands, really. Yeah, Tokyo Police Club, Sam Roberts of Sam Roberts Band. You've got the lead singer of Colorado in there. I don't know, do you remember Colorado? I wonder if we have any Colorado in the set list here. See if we can spin some for you in the Sunrise Show, as well as lead singer of Sloan. And so if you've not known that before, next time you hear it here on Sun FM, listen to the parts, because you can really hear each of those individual bands all the way through. Let's take a look at the weather together here. And thank you for being tuned in the Sunrise Show at this ungodly hour. It's still a great time to be here at Sun FM, because we're going to continue to bring you the greatest set lists and, of course, things going on right around the Cowichan Valley. Weather is a great place to start. Today, climbing up to a high of 16. Ooh. And 30% chance of showers in there all day long. Yeah, if you take a look at the hourly forecast, doesn't look like we're going to get a break from the rain. And actually, it's expecting to carry on through into tomorrow, too. There will be a break slightly in the afternoon tomorrow. It's saying 30% chance of showers throughout with 18 degrees in the 4 o'clock range there. 12 degrees overnight on your Thursday. And then when we get into Friday, it gets a little bit nicer. Some rain during the day, clearing up and making way for a cloudy evening, but temperatures as high as 18 again. Saturday, Sunday, between 19 and 22, and you won't see too much in the way of rain. Maybe on Saturday night, a 30% chance, but that's okay. Okay, 6:22 now, and you are tuned into the Sunrise Show. Good morning, and thank you for being here. If you wanted to send us a text, 250-746-4897 is the place to do it. And I'm going to go and check over the traffic, and I'll come back to you with a report on that if there's any work being done in the Cowichan Valley. Of course, Allenby still closed behind us, as well as the Canada Avenue situation that is not clearing up for some time. That's between Phillips and Sherman. Canada Ave still closed, and I'm sure those of you who work in the area or pass through there have made new plans at this point, as it's been closed for a while. Thank you for joining us, and again, if you're seeing anything on those roads, I'd love to know. 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

0: It's Foster the People sitting next to me. You're basically doing that just by hanging out here in the Sunrise Show. Good morning, and thank you for kicking it with Sun FM. I'm Noah Bergstrom, covering for Justice and getting you through till 10 and then some, as we've got the vault and more exciting stuff to come, too. First, though, let's deliver you a look at the traffic together. As we mentioned, Allenby and the Canada Ave construction, not a lot that's going to slow you down this morning, according to the traffic report and also my email, where sometimes they send us a little update. Yesterday, there was some work being done on Adelaide in Crofton, which that's a main drag for people coming out of there, so that might slow you down. It said it was going to be finished up around 4. Matt texting in, thank you, Matt, and good morning for being here in the Sunrise Show, and saying it looks like they're doing some trimming on the sidewalk sides on the curbs. There are flaggers out there right now closing down one lane on the Trans-Canada Highway, basically from the bridge into Duncan to the first light, which is Trunk. So the right lane is closed down if you're headed southbound, as they're doing some trimming. Hopefully that's done before the really busy hours today. It's 6:30 now, and it's time for us to take a peek into the newsroom and see what they're teasing over there. Good morning, Wiley.
1: Good morning. The Cowichan Valley School District is hoping the sale of a former school property will help cover costs for improvements and upgrades at its facilities, and a provincial investment will add several new child care spaces in the Cowichan Valley when the school year starts. More on these stories, plus more, coming at the top of the hour.

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0: 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And they also take care of battery replacement and things of that nature. And today, I've done some legwork for you. I've come to you with a true three nominees today. So we'll be quick with the first two. And then the third, I think this is a long foregone conclusion that we know who the idiot may be. But you can help me at the text in line if you think that the other two deserve it as well. So I'll read the headlines. Police officer arrested after tracking ex-girlfriend on Flock camera system over 2,000 times. Yeah, for your first idiot nominee, we go to Kentucky, where a police officer was caught searching for his girlfriend's license plate 2,000 times using company equipment. These Flock cameras, which are already controversial because they are everywhere and have the ability to track people through many different states, provinces, regions, and Kentucky, a big adapter of this technology. Well, I feel terrible for this guy's girlfriend. 2,000 times, this cop looked into where his ex-girlfriend was traveling and used the police equipment to do so. Insane stuff. So he's being charged right now. And the audit assistance tool is now a requirement by Flock Safety, apparently. Crazy. Another headline here. Two people face 189 charges after Calgary Costco stores were defrauded of at least $30K. So these guys breaking into Costco as well as using fake IDs to garner Costco memberships and then taking high-value items. And over 3 months, they were able to steal $30,000 and they face 189 charges. What blows my mind about this is why do the corporations get such big defense? When someone loses something in their backyard, nobody gets freaking 189 charges laid against them. But Costco, oh, you lost a few TVs? It'll come out of the back end. And this, potentially your 840 idiot nominee for real, for real. Man accused of bringing a guillotine near the Capitol. He posted his plans on social media before arrest. Yes. A man from San Diego. Well, he brought a guillotine to the Capitol in the United States. And he likely is going to be your 840 idiot. So stay tuned for that as that'll come back to you in about 2 hours. As we're still with you in the Sunrise Show, thank you for hanging out. It's the show that stars you, so send us a text, too, if you have a comment on any of those stories. For Jiffy Lube at 60 Trunk Road, Duncan.
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0: Magic Rude on Sun FM, and it's here in the Sunrise Show. If you're here with us, thank you for being a part of the 6 a.m. Club. 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And we're talking a little bit about isolation and how easy it has become. Do you believe in Do Not Disturb? And can anyone get through to you? Do you answer your phone? Let us know at the text in line. All right, let's continue on. Into hour number two with you. Thank you. It's the Sunrise Show, and it still stars you, so send us a text.
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0: Yes, the Blue Jays lost 6-1 yesterday in their series opener against the Cleveland Guardians. And we made a lot of that game because it's a pivotal series. Yeah, Cleveland currently holding on to that final AL wildcard berth. And the Jays are 2.5 games back of playing some important baseball. Although every game is meaningful now, only 24 remain. And the series against Cleveland continues today, 3:40 first pitch in Cleveland. And over in the CFL, the BC Lions are actually the hottest team in the league right now. They're winners of 5 straight, and they've got a short turnaround this week as they head into a Friday night matchup against Montreal to start off week 14. And the NFL preseason is all finished, and we now are 1 week to a rematch of Super Bowl 60. Last year's Seahawks and Patriots Super Bowl will get a replay September the 9th at 5:20. That's next Wednesday at 5:20. So exciting stuff as NFL season gets underway. And then the next game will be Thursday, and you've got the 49ers and Rams. Exciting stuff there as that game takes place in Australia. Very interesting. 27 days away from Vancouver Canucks opening the season against the Edmonton Oilers, and the Cowichan Valley Capitals will have a preseason debut on September the 10th against Powell River. The regular season starts September 18th, and early bird tickets are still available over there at the Cowichan Valley Capitals website. But coverage will be here on 89.7 with Nicholas Arnold and, of course, our friends at Discovery Honda.
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0: And now it's time for us to take a look at the weather together. Today, getting up to a high of 16 and a 30% chance of showers in the forecast there. This evening, 12 degrees overnight and more showers. Tomorrow, you will see a little bit of sun. The hourly forecast is saying it's probably going to come in the early afternoon. But again, showers for you. 30% chance that those will hang around. 18 degrees is your high tomorrow and 12 overnight. And Friday, a little bit nicer. A 60% chance of showers in the morning and then dry and overcast in the evening. Saturday, Sunday looking much better. 19 and 22 for us to finish off the last weekend of summer. Oh, that's kind of a bummer. Today, it's going to climb up to 16. Right now, it's 14 degrees and actually still dry in the Cowichan Valley. We did get a text from Matt, and he says that some debris cleaning going on. If you are headed northbound from about the bridge right now to Trunk, there's some work being done in the right lane. So they're asking people to move over to the left, and that is northbound coming into town. Expecting that to kind of carry on. As Matt said, it looks like they're moving down the Trans-Canada Highway, and it's a good time to do it. I know it doesn't seem like it as we are on our way into work, but next week it's just going to be crazy when everybody is on their way into school and work and everything. Thank you for joining us here in the Sunrise Show. That is your weather report. It's about 15 degrees in Cowichan right now, but climbing up to a high of only 16 today. Happy Wednesday.
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It's Kings of Leon on 89.7 Sun FM, 717, and your wake up already started. Hopefully, you're having a good time with us so far. Well, more of that to come. I want to know, do you use Do Not Disturb? Are you someone who answers every phone call or none of them? Because I realize that they've made it too easy on us to be antisocial. Yes, I have a friend who never answers his phone. He is addicted to the Do Not Disturb. He's also got call control. And I said, well, why would I go the extra mile to call you? Because you just can't stand having to deal with what we all deal with, having a odd telemarketer every once in a while. And then the other side of it is I just changed my Facebook profile for the first time in forever. And it has to tell everyone that I updated my photo for the first time in 9 years. I would rather just not. Like, nobody needs a notification. I didn't want to have to justify a photo change. Do you use the Do Not Disturb? Are you up to date on everything? And really, the question remains, do we like the social media aspect of how it affects our day-to-day lives? Are we in constant communication with our people? Or are we avoiding them because they give us the tools to do so? I think that's more so what's happening. Thank you for joining us. Just in a moment, we're going to talk a little bit about gas and where you can find it cheapest here. If you're seeing some great prices out there, I'd love if you let me know. The lowest we're seeing is 14 hours ago at Petro-Can on Lakes. And I don't think that price, $194.9, is still there. But if you're passing through and can let me know, well, that would be really appreciated. I'm just going off of Gas Buddy. But yes, still just going up, seeing a lot of 211 even around. Oh, goodness. Yeah, we'll see. We'll have a competition who filled up for the worst price, as we just see this morning global reporting that the federal excise tax going to be extended, the break. So indefinitely today, we'll get a notice, a Wednesday afternoon conference coming from Ottawa, and we'll find out if that 10 cents is coming anytime soon. But it was set to come back on September 8th, not anymore, as Sheila and I just talking about that now, and more on that as we come back. Just one more song, and we'll talk a little bit about gas. It's Out of Touch, and it's Hall & Oates. It fits the theme perfectly today. Are you in touch? Do you keep up to date on the social medias? And when was the last time you changed your profile photo?

0: Out of touch. It's Hall & Oates on Sun FM. Again, you're in the Sunrise Show. Good morning. If you're seeing anything on those roads, I'd love if you let me know. 250-746-4897. And that could include some scary gas prices today, I'm sorry to say. Overnight, seeing a lot of different stations going up to about 213.9 is our high, I think. That's what we've seen reported over there as well. I filled up for 188 2 days ago. This is quite the jump. I'm sorry, I'm not rubbing it in or anything. I mean, I'm pretty proud of myself. I never fill up. I'm always the half a gas tank. I'm an opportunist, though, you know? I like to keep my tank half empty just in case I see a really great deal on gas. Because if you see a cheap deal on gas and you don't have any space, well, you wonder to yourself, what did I do to deserve that filling up at 213 today? The good news is on the way, though. Because September 6th, we were expecting that excise tax to come back in the form of 10 cents additional on the pumps. But apparently, we're getting a press conference this afternoon. It's not going to be done. Yeah, we're getting an extension on our tax break. And we don't know yet how long it'll be. But it's not coming back over Labor Day weekend. So that's positive. These 213.9 prices won't jump up an additional 10 cents this weekend. Hopefully. At least not because of the government tax, but we'll see. Whatever you're seeing out there on those roads, please let me know, even if it's a scary sign at the pump. 724, good morning, and thank you for choosing Sun FM.
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0: It's Marshmello on 89.7. Happier is Under the Sun. And it also features Bastille. Yes, it's 7:31 on your Wednesday. Thank you for being tuned in to the Sunrise Show. If you're just getting going, well, I appreciate you tuning in. We will keep you in the loop of everything you need to know. And, of course, you can also go to mycouchandvalleynow.com to get more details on our local stories, as we're talking a little bit about gas here, as well as the internal struggle that I have, whether you want to be completely dialed into the social media and answering all your phone calls, or taking advantage of the ability to isolate, which, you know, they've made it pretty easy. You can mute everyone without notifying them. That's kind of shady that you can follow and friend, but you don't have to see anything that they say. It's a little bit sad, isn't it? I'm seeing what Bill is saying over on the texting line, and he's sharing something that we all need to know. Thank you, Bill, the gas fairy. He says, yes, in fact, Lakes Road, Petro Canada, indeed, 197.9 at 7:30 a.m. Bill! You may have just done a great service to the people of the Cowichan Valley, but I don't know what the Petrocan employees are going to think of you this morning. Head on over. That could be the cheapest gas in the Cowichan Valley, and it's time to head on over to the newsroom here at Sun FM. Let's see what's trending over there. Good morning, Wiley. How are you?
1: Good morning. The Cowichan Valley School District is hoping the sale of a former school property will help cover costs for improvements and upgrades at its facilities, and a provincial investment will add several new child care spaces in the Cowichan Valley when the school year starts. More on these stories, plus more, coming at the top of the hour.
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He regrettably owns a pair of white sunglasses, just in case they come back in style. 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

0: 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And talking a bit about the Do Not Disturb call control baddies. Yes, if this is you, if you cannot get on the horn with a friend because you've isolated yourself, then I think I've got some beef, okay? What do you have the phone for? It's insane. I have a friend and I've got to call him 4 times every time I want to get a word in. And he just says, oh, yeah, well, you know, when I'm at work, I don't answer it. And sometimes in the middle of the day, I take a nap or whatever. And I get so many bad telemarketers, too. What are you paying for a phone plan for if you never answer your phone? If you've taken every asset in your arsenal and made yourself isolated, well, I guess maybe you're really just living the 2026 dream. Is that the point of this thing, of having all of these social medias, to be able to take yourself off of them? Even on Facebook, it makes it so easy to just lie. You can choose who you show what to. If you change your cover photo or you change your location, you can say, oh, I only want to show my select friends. And then nobody knows. It's insane stuff. But is it a good thing, though? Are you a do not disturb person? Because I think I've got some beef with you. Answer the dang phone and shoot us a text too at 250-746-4897. I'd love to know your opinion on this matter.
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0: It's Try by Pink, and it's here on Sun FM. Good morning. It's the Sunrise Show with Bergie in your radio. Thank you for hanging out with us. Another text comes in, and we have a new lowest gas price in the Cowichan Valley. Sid, thank you for sending the text. 188.9 at Canco and Crofton.
1: Oh, yeah.
0: Well, that sounds pretty good. So excited we are as we're seeing 213 in other places. Bill texting in that, yes, in fact, 197.9 is the price at Petro-Can on Lakes. And Sid just blew him out of the water. Sorry, Bill. No longer the leader of the clubhouse, I guess. But Canco and Crofton is the place you got to go. Tell your boss we'll be a little bit late for work today. It's 7:51 and you're under the sun. Thank you. We'll have the news at 8 in inside 10 minutes. It's going to be great. And this, well, it's Pat Benatar. Let's hit this Wednesday with our best shot.

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1: I'm Wiley Henderson. The Cowichan Valley School District says the sale of the former Coke Sila Elementary School property will help with improvements at its facilities. Sage Daniels has more.
2: The school district announced Monday that the property has been sold to Duncan Pentecostal Church and Cowichan Valley-based Livingstones Landscaping. In a statement, the school district says the sale will help with covering costs for repairs and maintenance at its schools, including playground upgrades, heating and cooling improvements, and accessibility work. Coke Sila Elementary operated from 1964 to 2013. After the school closed, the property was used for trades training through Vancouver Island University. The church says it plans to use the former school to accommodate its growing congregation and expand its community ministries. Livingstones Landscaping plans to use the undeveloped portion of the property for its business operations, subject to the required approvals. The organizations say they intend to use separate areas of the site, with any subdivision or changes in land use subject to the appropriate approval processes.

0: The nomination period for the October municipal election is open. Anyone wanting to run is able to file the required documents with their local chief election officer. Candidates will be declared after the nomination period ends on September 11th. The campaign period will be September 19th to October 17th, and advanced voting will be on October 7th and 14th. General voting day is October 17th. A coalition of unions and marine industry groups is renewing calls for BC ferries to make sure future ferries are built at home. The company sparked outcry from unions when it said in June 2025 its four newest vessels would be built at a Chinese shipyard. Every other major new BC ferries vessel since the early 2000s has also been built overseas in Europe. Bryn Bork, executive director of the BC Building Trades, says the recent escalation of the Canada-US trade war has highlighted the need to support Canadian industries.
1: We have heard politicians say, if you see a Canadian product, buy it. How can we continue to source the most expensive products our province purchases from a foreign country when we can create the conditions to build them here?
0: Premier David Eby said last year he wasn't happy with the deal going to China, but he said the new vessels are urgently needed to bolster BC Ferries' aging fleet.
2: News is brought to you by QP Vancouver Island Workers, delivering the public services island communities rely on. QP, better services, better communities.
3: 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I'm Noah Bergstrom, getting you through till 10. And if you need more local stories, you got to go to mycouchandvalleynow.com, as that's where we do them up on digital, and they're done with great detail. Okay, it's time to head over to the sports report. And yesterday, the Jays lost 6-1 to the Cleveland Guardians. That was a series opener. So they're back in Cleveland today at 3:40 for number 2 of 3. And Toronto is now sitting 2.5 games back of Cleveland, who holds that final AL wildcard spot. Still in the mix, though, the Texas Rangers and the Orioles also, as this could be a pivotal series. Only 24 games remain, and 3:40 today, that first pitch goes between Cleveland and Toronto. And over in the CFL, your BC Lions are actually the hottest team in the league right now, winners of 5 straight after beating the Red Blacks on Sunday. And they've got a short turnaround this week as they head into a Friday night matchup. The first one of Week 14 comes in Montreal. And NFL preseason finished up, and we are now 1 week to a rematch of Super Bowl 60, last year's Seahawks and Patriots. Big game will be replayed on September the 9th at Wednesday, 5:20. Not this Wednesday, next, 1 week from today. And your Couch and Valley Capitals season starts up on the 10th. That's when preseason begins anyways here at the Stick as Powell River comes to town, as tickets also available for the full season long, and early bird rates are still up there on the Couch and Valley Capitals website. That's your Sun FM Sports for Discovery Honda.
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3: 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That is your Sun FM Sports for Chances Cowichan. And now it's time for us to take a look at the weather together. Let's go on over and see what's happening today. 16 degrees is going to be in there as your high temp right now. 16 degrees here in Cowichan. And yeah, on the south side of town, it's still pretty clear. I looked out there, a few gray clouds hanging around, but not wet in the Sun FM Studios parking lot. We will expect chance of showers all the way through today. Yeah, periods of rain pretty much from noon into the evening, and 12 degrees overnight. Tomorrow just might be much of the same, 18 degrees with a 30% chance of rain all the way through, and spots of sun in the early morning. Friday, too, 60% chance of showers, and then in the evening it clears up a bit, makes way for an overcast evening, but dry. Saturday, 19 with a mix of sun and clouds. Sunday, 22 with a mix of sun and clouds, and no rain in the evening to wrap up your weekend. That's the 7-day forecast here in the Cowichan Valley, and you're tuned in to the Sunrise Show. It's 16 degrees right now. Thank you for letting us help you into Wednesday.
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Good morning, and thank you for being here in the Sunrise Show. It's 8:15, and we are just 5 minutes away from our smile of the day. We'll have a little stand-up comedy for you. I should say one more time here, we are talking a bit on the text and line about the cheapest places to grab gas across the Cowichan Valley, as yes, we saw a bit of a hike over the last 12 hours or so. But Sid, saving the day, though, as she says, $1.88.9 in Crofton at Canco. That might just be the lowest as we've gone. As well, we got a text from Bill, and he's confirmed that $1.97.9 is what you're getting on the way into Maple Bay. A little bit closer if you can sneak away and grab some gas today. But you don't have to fear that the federal excise tax is coming back. As we have seen reported this morning, CBC saying that we don't know how long it'll be extended, but the tax break that we've been getting since last April, it will be extended indefinitely. Yeah, more news on that. This afternoon, they've got a press conference from Ottawa, but we don't have to be afraid of that September 8th date where we were expecting a 10% hike again, or 10 cent hike again. And so that is not coming down the pipe, but we saw a 10 cent hike overnight. So gas is just always going to be crazy. Don't even look at the pump. Just listen to the tunes. Crank up the Sun FM and you'll be happier, okay? Thank you for staying tuned. It's the Sunrise Show, the show that stars you. And I could use you at the texting line if you're seeing anything on those roads, like a great gas price, perhaps. It's Susudio from the studio. Thank you for being here. Good morning.

0: It's Phil Collins to studio on Sun FM. And again, you're in hour number three with me, Bergie, in your ear here and getting you into work. This time, we join you with our friends at Thrifty Foods as they want to send you in with a smile. They play us a little stand-up comedy here every workday during the week. And this one, well, it just fits perfectly. I have to make a stop at the pharmacy this afternoon. Nobody likes going to the pharmacy. And for you, I've got Aaron Weber talking about making multiple stops along your errand run. Here's Aaron.
1: I had some other medicine I had to get. I don't even know what. I had to go to the pharmacy to get it. They didn't have it at urgent care. I had to go to the pharmacy, another place, across town. I know that's how it works, but I don't know why we're all okay with it. You know, there's plenty of room. Just keep it there. Why do I gotta go off campus to get the medicine? You know, no other industry in America works like that. Can you imagine you go to Jiffy Lube and they're like, you need an oil change. We don't have any oil here, but if you take this piece of paper to Walgreens, they'll get you oil in about an hour. You know, you'll see it immediately, but it'll be an hour before they turn around and hand it to you.
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0: All right, Island Zone Cam Whitcomb is singing Options here on Sun FM, and we're keeping you up to date with what's going on the gas prices right across the Couchin Valley. Still, our leader of the clubhouse is Sid, finding a 188.9 price tag in Crofton right now. Well, Sheila texts in and says 196.9 Co-op Lake Town, and as well, Bill saying 197.9 at the Petrocan off of Lakes Road. Okay, it's time for us to go over to the newsroom, see what's trending over there with Wiley. Good morning, news team.
1: Good morning. The Cowichan Valley School District is hoping the sale of a former school property will help cover costs for improvements and upgrades at its facilities, and a provincial investment will add several new child care spaces in the Cowichan Valley when the school year starts. More on these stories, plus more, coming at the top of the hour.
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0: It's the Sheepdogs feeling good. They are on 89.7 Sun FM. We should all be feeling pretty good on this hump day. Hey, I'm Noah Bergstrom getting you through here and into 10 a.m. And then we'll have the pet talk with Scott, the vault, and a full shift for me. So hopefully you don't mind having me here in your ear and you stay tuned with us all the way through. Right now, though, it's time for the best part of your way in. It's the 840 Idiot here on Sun FM.
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0: 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Your engine needs air. 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And for the 840 Idiot today, we go to Julian, California, where Philan Tam Lee, a tattoo artist, is driving his black Toyota Tacoma from San Diego to Washington. That's 38 hours or 4,300 kilometers. Oh, and he also happened to have a guillotine in the back of his pickup truck. Perfectly reasonable way to make a statement. Yeah, apparently subtlety not really Lee's thing, as he posted a video on Instagram showing the guillotine and wearing what appeared to be a executioner's hood. And then he started making his way 4,300 kilometers across the country to the nation's capital. He said he was frustrated with lawmakers and defense contractors over what he called international conflicts and forever wars, but he claimed he'd been working on a solution. Don't worry, Lee insisted. The guillotine was strictly for self-defense purposes. Because naturally, when you're concerned about public safety, the first thing you pack is a medieval beheading machine. Once he got to D.C., Lee allegedly parked in near the Capitol. Police officers spotted the truck and guillotine as it reached into the trees above his truck bed. And after confirming that the blade was real, well, he was arrested for carrying a dangerous weapon. But he made it all the way across the country with it. Lee was released from custody on the 26th, and he says he's scheduled to stand trial on September 24th. So remember, kids, if you're traveling to Washington to make a political statement, maybe just leave the medieval weapons at home, or you could become the 840 Idiot today for bringing a guillotine to the nation's capital. You are today's 840
2: Idiot.
4: Idiot.
2: Idiot. What an idiot.
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0: Sabrina Carpenter on Sun FM. She's doing espresso, and hopefully we're making you feel like you've had a cup of espresso here in the morning show. As the sunrise, well, it wasn't that spectacular today. You need something to fire you up for your wake up, and maybe it's Sun FM. Yeah. Then again, it could just be that you've made it to Wednesday. Yeah, three wake ups down. Why do we have to go? Two? Oh, and then we're in a long weekend. So that's going to be beautiful. I would love if you could keep your eyes peeled out there for me. Let me know if you see anything on those roads. Matt and I were talking a bit today. They were doing some debris cleaning northbound as you came into town, right from the Silver Bridge up to Trunk when I got in this morning. And we were assuming that they were probably going to continue into town. So there was a one-lane situation there. If that's still ongoing, please let me know at 250-746-4897. The lowest prices in the valley still belong to Sid and the community of Crofton at 188.9. As gas took a big hike, we got a text from lovely listener and friend of the show, Josh, from the Wicker Tree. And I am so excited to go back to the Wicker Tree there at the Pioneer House and have Josh make us some more delicious mocktails. Yeah, sometimes radio is pretty fun. Well, Josh texted in and said, I'm doing a delivery in Victoria. Oh, nobody wants to be down there. Oops. Hang out right here at home in the Couchin Valley. Price is only going up to $213. Josh says he's seeing $219 down here. Fill up soon as we know those gas prices tend to move up the island and it could be coming our way. Next up, we've got The Cult, something completely different than Sabrina Carpenter. And we're okay with it because we love everything under the sun here at 89.7. She sells Sanctuary in the Sunrise Show.
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0: will be on October 7th and 14th. General voting day is October 17th. A coalition of unions and marine industry groups is renewing calls for BC ferries to make sure future ferries are built at home. The company sparked outcry from unions when it said in June 2025 its four newest vessels would be built at a Chinese shipyard. Every other major new BC ferries vessel since the early 2000s has also been built overseas in Europe. Bryn Bork, executive director of the BC Building Trades, says the recent escalation of the Canada-US trade war has highlighted the need to support Canadian industries.
1: We have heard politicians say, if you see a Canadian product, buy it. How can we continue to source the most expensive products our province purchases from a foreign country when we can create the conditions to build them here?
0: Premier David Eby said last year he wasn't happy with the deal going to China, but he said the new vessels are urgently needed to bolster BC Ferries' aging fleet.
2: News is brought to you by QP Vancouver Island Workers, delivering the public services island communities rely on. QP, better services, better communities.
3: Yeah, thank you, QP, for keeping us in the loop, as well as the entire Vista News crew, and a perfect week to celebrate a awesome union that does great work here on the island. It's Labor Day right around the corner. And time now to take a quick look at the weather together. I also wanted to say we have been reporting on these gas prices all morning long, as CBC and Radio Canada reporting that the federal excise tax that was set to come back on September 8th is going to be extended. The break that we're getting right now and have been receiving since April, it's saving us between 10 and 12 cents per liter on gas. And that is not coming back, that tax. So that's good news. We don't know how long they're going to delay the comeback of it for. But for now, indefinitely, as this afternoon, we've got a Wednesday press conference where we'll get a little bit more details. And that is that's why we're keeping you up to date with the gas prices. We were expecting them to go up another 10 cents this weekend. That is not coming. But there was a big hike overnight. And right now, the cheapest gas in Couchin is 188.9 in Crofton. Thank you, Sid, for sending that text in. All right, let's take a look at the weather together today, climbing up to a high of 16. And that's what it's like right now. Yeah, I just took a peek outside to see how things are moving along the highway there. And the corridor is moving very smooth. If you're seeing anything elsewhere or otherwise, let me know at 250-746-4897. And in the 7-day report, the next three all going to have mostly rain, temperatures between 16 and 18. And then when we get to Saturday, we're back to some better weather, 19 with a mix of sun and clouds in there, and no rain this weekend. It seems it should be a decent one to finish up the summer. And when you get back to work Tuesday, 22 with a mix of sun and cloud, and that is September the 8th. Crazy stuff, as we are so close to the Couchin Valley Capitals coming back to town. Right now, it's 16 degrees in town, and that's as high as it'll get today. 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

Smile, Bruno Mars, and Lady Gaga. Grateful that you're next to us hanging out in our station today. Hopefully you don't touch that dial. And you know what? You can even snap it off for the workday show. I'm going to be with you for a full 8-hour shift today as I've got a live on location in the 1 o'clock hour and our Viper Fuels vault. Well, we're taking you on the road to Lake Cowichan. Yeah, it's going to be a fun one and an exciting theme. Well, you're with me, text me. The word train gets you in automatically today. And if you are selected, you could win a family pass to the BC Forest Discovery Center, as this weekend, all weekend long, they've got amazing things going on. Discounted rates on their barbecue. Of course, you can enjoy the museum from 10 to 4:30 all 3 days. And unlimited train rides with the cost of admission. They're even booting up their refurbished steam engine for this weekend. And this is the one of the last weekends before they close down briefly and open service back up again on October 17th. The BC Forest Discovery Center open until September 20th. Don't miss out on the summer excitement and visit them this weekend. Or text us train and you could get to go for free, giving away another set tomorrow too and closing up that line in the next few minutes. So send us the keyword now and you'll be automatically entered for the BC Forest Discovery Center and for Sun FM. 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

0: Loud Luxury with I'm Not All Right. It's on 89.7 and in the Sunrise Show. Hopefully, though, you're doing much better than all right. As Wednesday is here, you've made it through three wake-ups. Thank you for choosing to do them with us. Yeah. It is time now for us to head on over to some local news as Thrifty Foods has us share with you something great from our community every workday right around 9:20. It's time to tell you something good.
1: Tell me something good.
0: Yeah, a golf tournament coming to town in support of Rotary Club of Duncan. You know, Daybreak Rotary doing great stuff all year here in Couchin. And all proceeds from this golf tournament are going to be in support of their projects for 2026 and 2027. So the Rotary Club of Duncan putting this tournament on and only taking 144 golfers as it's a 9-hole shotgun tournament at Couchin. It's going to go on September the 26th. And they've been garnering a bunch of sponsors, of course, prizes for their silent auction, as well as giveaways. And $115 per golfer is going to get you in for a cart, a dinner, an awesome round of golf, and potentially some prizes and more. Sun FM is going to be there as well as we're going to be swinging the clubs, but probably not very well. Hopefully you'll join us too, as this is a great effort to support the community, as we know all the good things that Duncan Daybreak Rotary does right here in the Couchin Valley. And that is something good for Thrifty Foods.
1: Tell me something good.
0: 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Yeah, the U18 Piggies looking to raise some money, and a member of the community, Spoons Excavating, has stepped up to donate wood. 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What a great way to support local sport in our community and send those boys on a trip they won't forget to play some rugby across the pond. And that is something good for our friends at Thrifty Foods.
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0: It's Cowan. All the lovers in the world, and it's here on 89.7. 9:38 on your Wednesday. Thank you for being dialed in to the Sunrise Show, the show that stars you. Received a ton of texts for our train ticket giveaway. BC Forest Discovery Center hosting an exciting Labor Day long weekend. Extended hours this weekend, so open Saturday, Sunday, and Monday. And that includes the museum as well as their steam train, which is back in action for a limited time only. Of course, the Forest Discovery Center closed down briefly on the 20th of September, then opens back up for the October season. So if you want to soak up a little bit of summer at our premier museum here in Duncan, go and check it out this weekend. And we are sending one person every day here in the Sunrise Show. And so I think it's time we head to the lines and see if our winner is ready to pick up the phone here. Let's give him a call. Our winner selected was Kobe.
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0: 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This is 89.7 Sun FM, the Sunrise Show. How are you?
1: I'm good. You?
0: Good, good. Is this Kobe?
1: Yes.
0: Yeah, you are our winner today for the BC Forest Discovery Center train and museum passes for this weekend.
1: Awesome.
0: Yeah, congratulations. Oh. Kobe, thank you so much for texting in. So it's a family pass, which means it's got two adult passes and three kids passes. And all weekend long, they're doing this. So you can use it for either Saturday or Sunday and then open on Monday, too.
1: Oh, awesome. So
0: yeah.
1: Any day of the weekend we can pick.
0: Yeah, any day of the weekend is totally up to you. And the museum is open until 4:30. You get unlimited train rides with the admission there. And congrats. Yeah, big win.
1: Awesome. Thank you so much.
0: Thank you. Have an amazing weekend and appreciate you listening to Sun FM.
1: Oh, yeah. We do all day long.
0: Beautiful. Thank you, Kobe, for sending us a text. Another ticket going tomorrow. Family passes from the BC Forest Discovery Center. And, of course, all weekend long they're open. Labor Day, as a long weekend is within reach. You've got two more wake-ups left and they'll be with me, Noah, in the Sunrise Show. 9:41. Good morning.
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0: It's Mother Mother. It's Under the Sun in the Sunrise Show, and it's helping you go into Wednesday, a work day that's just going to fly by for you. I'm manifesting that anyways. Thank you for spending these first three wake-ups of the week with me, Bergy, in your ear. Hopefully, you'll continue there as we go into tomorrow. I'm back 6 a.m. to 10. And oh, again, in the 11 o'clock hour when Scott returns for Island Pet Zone and Ponds, and the 12 o'clock hour for the Viper Fuels Vault, and also maybe even the 1 o'clock hour as we've got a live on-location spotlight. Yeah, leaving you, but not really. I've been Bergy, and you've been great. And it's kind of time for me to hit the bricks, but I'm still going to be here. And so I say goodbye, but hi, also, in the midday. Okay, it's getting confusing. It's time for me to go. But not really. I'll be on the text line. And so, what do we say? Bye now? Bergy out? Bergy still in? I don't know. I'll see you at 11:40 for Scott's Pet Talk. And more.
1: Job's not finished. Job finished? I don't think so.
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0: I'm Adrienne Geer, president of the BC Nurses Union. Labor Day is a reminder that generations of workers organized and fought for the rights workers have today. This summer, 60,000 nurses across British Columbia took lawful job action during the longest nursing strike in our province's history. During this time, nearly 6,000 nurses reported intimidation and harassment from their employers, including threats of discipline. Labor Day reminds us that workers' rights are won through struggle, and that every generation has a responsibility to defend them. To every nurse who courageously showed up for one another on behalf of our patients, and to the labor allies and members of the public who joined us in solidarity, thank you.
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0: from Island Pet Zone and Ponds, and with 28 years of experience right here in the Couchin Valley, making pets very happy.
1: That's correct.
0: 40 years in the industry.
1: That's right. Actually, it's 29 years.
0: 29, yes.
1: It is 29.
0: One year longer than me is how long Island Pet Zone and Ponds has been here
1: really
0: in the Couchin Valley.
1: I guess that is what it is.
0: And today, you have brought your arms full of some insane-looking stuff. We're going to get to that in a moment. We'll just tell the listeners what Island Pet Zone and Ponds does here at Sun FM on Wednesdays and Thursdays. Scott joins us as a co-host. We open up the text in line today, and you text us a keyword based on the content of our conversation. Scott answers some amazing questions from listeners, and then tomorrow we give away a great prize pack that makes a pet very happy here in the Couchin Valley.
1: That sounds amazing. How do I sign up for that?
0: Oh, well,
1: my show. Oh, right.
0: You sign up every Wednesday and Thursday when we're here in the 11 o'clock
1: awesome.
0: Hour. So Scott joining us now, and yes, you might just have to host. You're driving the bus today, Scott, with your arm full of weird stuff.
1: There's some interesting things here.
0: Yeah, I'm terrified of these things.
1: No, don't be terrified. They're all lovely.
0: None of these look as cute and cuddly as my cat. And usually you're bringing delicious treats and stuff. So what do we have here? Am I supposed to guess what you've got going on?
1: I think you should guess. Yes.
0: Well, Scott brought a live snake into the studio, it seems. And it's a petrified live snake, but it's about as real as I've seen. Ah, get it away from me.
1: Okay, so this actually is not a live snake. This is actually a tilapia skin. So we sell primarily natural treats for your dogs and your cats.
0: Okay.
1: And so tilapia skin is full of great omega-6 oils and a great chew for your dog and your cat. I've got some clients with with cats that do buy these, cut them into smaller pieces, and they chomp on them and chew them up.
0: Yeah.
1: But does look like a snake skin. We get that question all the time, but it is definitely from a tilapia.
0: Okay, so it's fish. It's
1: fish.
0: It's rolled
1: the bone,
0: fish skin. Yeah.
1: Sorry, the bone. It's the skin of a fish.
0: Yeah. It looks a little bit like beef jerky that I do not want to enjoy.
1: You could try it if you
0: like. But my pet, I'm sure, would be very keen.
1: Yes.
0: Maybe not that one. One of the others. What's the pig's ear there?
1: Well, that is exactly what that is.
0: Oh,
1: that
0: okay.
1: is a pig's ear. Yes. Very popular treat. Quick chew. Kind of high in fat, so nothing you want to give them all the time.
0: Yeah.
1: But a really inexpensive natural treat.
0: I don't mind pork rinds. I could get behind that.
1: Just
0: I
1: like
0: think.
1: A pork rind. Exactly.
0: Okay.
1: There you go. Totally.
0: And you've brought some more phallic-shaped things there as well,
1: yes.
0: Scott.
1: The
0: what is that?
1: Piece. Well,
0: it's a piece of pepperoni.
1: We call this a bully stick in the pet industry.
0: Oh.
1: And people can guess if they like. It comes from a bull, not a cow.
0: Okay.
1: Right?
0: That is a distinction that I think we're following along with.
1: I think people
0: with.
1: Can figure that out. This is a small one. This is only 12 inches. When we get these, we do sell these in full size. A full size one. If you come to the store and check it out, they're about 40 inches long.
0: Wow.
1: Yes. They're like a walking stick. So this is part of it. But this is a great natural flossing option for your dog. It's quite sinewy. So as the dog's chewing it up and munching in his teeth, it does floss his teeth. So it's straight meat. It's not treated. It's just dried. And ours, the ones we sell at our store anyway, are cleaned. So these have a bad reputation for smelling really bad.
0: Yeah.
1: Ours don't smell.
0: Okay.
1: Ours don't smell at all. And dogs love them.
0: And
1: love
0: what
1: them.
0: A great way to, I mean, everybody's always striving to make their own diets more natural.
1: Yes.
0: But to incorporate, that's just straight meat right there.
1: Straight meat.
0: The only thing that's a higher meat content than a can of really, probably.
1: There you go. It's 100% meat.
0: 100% exactly. meat. That is so funny. Okay. So bully sticks, tilapia, we've got pig's ears, so much stuff here. Scott and I are going to open up the text in line now. And on the other side, we'll converse a little bit more and tell you when Scott's coming back tomorrow. What's our keyword today, Scott?
1: Our keyword is pet.
0: Okay.
1: Or you could do ew.
0: Yeah, I added ew.
1: Here we go.
0: In
1: you
0: there.
1: Do ew. E-double-double. Yeah.
0: It's pretty easy to get. Tomorrow, we give away a great prize pack, and Scott returns after one song here for Island Pet Zone and Ponds. It's Tom Petty, and I won't back down in Pet Talk with Scott.

0: Tom Petty and I won't back down. It's from the Barnyard, as Scott has brought us the entire barnyard of natural treats today from Island Pet Zone and Ponds. Pet Talk with Scott continues here. The text in line open to you now. And the keyword, Scott?
1: Is pet or ooh.
0: Depends on what you think of natural dog treats. Well, we'd love to know what the craziest thing that your cat or dog has gotten into or that you've given them willingly. Perhaps it was a bully stick.
1: Yeah, send us a picture. We'd love to see it.
0: A 40-inch bully stick available at Island Pet Zone and Ponds.
1: That's right.
0: And fully clean, too. Not even stinky.
1: Nope. Not at all.
0: Scott, thank you so much for jumping on with us again today. And another exciting edition tomorrow when we give away a great gift bag. You said you might even sneak some of this stuff in there.
1: Oh, yeah, this will be in there for sure.
0: Oh, boy. So the gift bag, always evolving, just like Island Pet Zone and Ponds Pet Talk. And always taking your questions, too. Send us them to 250-746-4897, the same number you're texting the keyword pet if you want to win with Scott tomorrow. And Scott, thank you again.
1: Thank you. We'll see you tomorrow.
0: Yeah, looking forward to another edition. Wednesdays and Thursdays at 1140, Scott joins us as a co-host from Island Pet Zone and Ponds, keeping pets in the Couchin Valley very happy. And adding one more to our winner list tomorrow at 1140.
1: Sounds great. Thank you.
0: Bye.
1: Boom. Sounds good. Awesome.

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1: I'm Wiley Henderson. North Cowichan and Duncan RCMP are investigating a collision which resulted in several people being sent to hospital over the weekend. Police were called to a two-vehicle collision at the Beverly Street and Trans-Canada Highway intersection around 8:30 a.m. Saturday. Investigators say a northbound sedan was hit by a southbound sedan, and two occupants were extracted by North Cowichan and fire and airlifted to hospital. Police say other occupants were also transported to hospital. Five people were involved in the collision. RCMP would like to speak to any witnesses or people who may have dash cam video or surveillance from the area where the collision occurred. The BC Wildfire Service is lifting its prohibition on campfires within the Coastal Fire Centre. Tyler Hay has more.
2: The ban on campfires will be rescinded throughout the Coastal Fire Centre's jurisdiction, which includes Vancouver Island and the Sunshine Coast, as of noon Thursday. A statement from the BC Wildfire Service says fire danger ratings have declined throughout most of the area as a result of recent rainfall and cooler temperatures, but they're still reminding the public to be cautious when using any open fire. The prohibition on larger Category 2 and 3 open burns remains active throughout most of the Coastal Fire Centre, except for the Haida Gwaii Forest District. Tyler Hay, Vista News.
1: Donegal Wilson is the latest MLA to quit the BC Conservatives over frustrations with leader Carrie Lynn Findlay. Wilson announced her departure Wednesday morning. Wilson said she wanted to give Findlay time to show how she intended to lead the party after taking the reins in May, but she says there has been a breakdown in communication with the caucus, and Findlay has made decisions that made Wilson question

0: complete and that people can have confidence in it. And that was not the case for these royalty numbers. We'll ask the Auditor General for assistance to ensure that we have the processes in place to make sure this never happens again.
1: Energy Ministry officials say the updated revenue forecasts will be included in the next quarterly budget report set to be released later this month. And the federal Liberals won all three by-elections held Monday, along with holding on to Ontario's Beaches East York and BC's North Vancouver Capilano. The party picked up Chicoutimi Lefjord in Quebec from the Conservatives. Prime Minister Mark Carney congratulated the winners, saying, "At this consequential time for Canada, voters have placed their trust in the government's plan." He says they accept their support with humility and determination.
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3: Yeah, thank you, Arbutus RV, for sponsoring the local news and keeping us in the loop. Of course, you can get more stories at mycouchandvalleynow.com as the Vista News team doing a great job of putting them up on digital over there. So if you want to read about what's going on right here at home, that's a great place to start. And it is time to take a look at the sports report as the Blue Jays back in action today. They lost 6-1 yesterday against the Cleveland Guardians in the start of a new series. And this is an important one. Only 24 games to go, and they're playing the team that holds the AL's final wild card spot. Yeah. Cleveland 8-2 in their last 10, and the Blue Jays 5-5. And still between them and that playoff berth are the Orioles and Texas Rangers. But if they can pick up two wins over these next two games, they'll be in a good position with only 24 to go in the MLB season. And in the CFL, the BC Lions are the hottest team in the league right now, winners of 5 straight. And they've got a short week as they head into Friday night matchup against Montreal in week 14. The NFL preseason also finished up, and we are now 1 week away to a rematch of last year's Super Bowl. The Seahawks and Patriots will play September the 9th, next Wednesday at 5:20. And again, 3:40 first pitch for those Toronto Blue Jays. That's it for sports today.
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3: Yes, and you're supporting the home team just by hanging out here in the lunch hour. It's the midday show on Sun, and I'm Noah Bergstrom getting you into 2 o'clock today. And hey, it's time for us to take a look at the weather together, as right now 16 degrees is what we were seeing as the high today. It's here already. 30% chance of showers this morning and afternoon. And then when you get into the evening, 12 degrees and more wet stuff too. Thursday, wet all the way through with 18 as your high. And Friday will be a damp morning with 18 degrees and a 60% chance of showers. And then just cloudy in the evening. That makes way for a pretty decent start to Saturday, 19 degrees and a mix. And then Sunday and Monday. Yes, this is a long weekend coming up. Well, both of those days expecting 22 and a mix of sun and cloud for you. Right now it is 16 degrees in the couch and valley, and you're heading into the lunch hour with Sun FM.
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3: Yes, and Lake Cowichan Vault is here for you. It's bringing a little yeehaw to... So, we might even play some country songs. We definitely will play Cowichan-adjacent songs. If there is a tune that makes you think of Lake Cowichan, we'll send it our way today. 250-746-4897. All right, I got to hit the road. This is a long drive as we are going to be live from Lake Cowichan by the end of this hour as the spotlight for Brewberry Books begins at 1 p.m., but the Viper Fuels Vault just getting going with some of the greatest songs. Ooh, baby, this makes me feel like LC. It's Big Mountain. It's on Sun FM. I love your way, LC. Thank you for hanging out with me, Fergie, in your radio.

0: Darius Rucker, formerly of the Hootie and the Blowfish, and also of the Sunday Closers at Sunfest, a awesome show that he did back in 2023, and I was lucky enough to be there in the crowd, dancing my boots off. Yeah, we had to play you at least one Lake Town Amphitheater artist here, as Lake Couchin is the theme in the vault, so we're playing you songs adjacent to the great town that is awesome all year round. You know, you don't just have to go to LC in the summer. Everybody in LC saying, whoa, whoa, whoa, whoa, we're just about to get a quiet season here. You don't have to tell people that we've got great stuff to do. Well, I am telling you, because we're going to be at Brewberry Books in the 1 o'clock hour for a live local business spotlight. And for this entire Viper Fuels vault, we take a look at songs that feel like LC. So send them to me, 250-746-4897. Even if it's just a artist that you saw at the Lake Town Ranch and you want to share what it made you feel like there, well, that would be great too. Still coming to you, we'll have a float song. I could use some opinions on that one. As Nicholas and I, we got to do a live show from the Couchin River, and that's just one of the great things that Lake Couchin has to offer. It's the Viper Fuels Vault, and today it's Lake Couchin adjacent tunes for you.
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That is Float On, and it is Modest Mouse on Sun FM. Modest Mouse actually visited the island for that Phillips Backyarder, but Floating On, well, that is just what Lake Couchin loves to do. If you've gone over the green car bridge there and seen people floating on a chilly day and said to yourself, hey, who is out here like this? It's the locals. Yeah. The tourists, they pack it up, but not the folks who live right there on the river. They are out there every day pretending it's their personal shower and whatever else. Lake Couchin, they tend to go their own way. And that's why you heard a little journey here, too. Thank you for being tuned in for the Viper Fuels Vault. In this hour, we celebrate songs that make you think of the lake. Like this one, Blue Rodeo with a awesome summer banger, holding on to the final days of great weather here. And it's for Lake Couchin in the Viper Fuels Vault.

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the Steve Miller Band on Sun FM. Fly like an eagle. Yeah, lots of great wildlife out there in Lake Couchin. That's where we are for the Viper Fuels Vault today as I'm making my way to Brewberry Books off of South Shore Road and new to the community since April, but providing a whole host of awesome books. I'd mean the most if you came and checked us out here in the 1 o'clock hour, but thank you for staying tuned through the Viper Fuels Vault. Do you love the tunes? Are they making you feel like Lake Couchin, like you're sitting back in a lawn chair or you're out there on the lake and behind a tube, wind through and flowing through your hair? That's what this next one is to me. It's Loverboy on Sun FM. And again, these songs, Lake Couchin adjacent. So if we're a degree of separation, that's okay. That Steve Miller Band song, yeah, I know Like an Eagle is pretty vague. But it also was a song that Riley Green's team, they gave us a little sample when he was up there on stage at Sunfest this year. The whole place went nuts. So I just know that the Lake Couchin listeners, well, they wanted to hear a little Steve Miller Band here on Sun FM. And now they'll have to let me know what they think of Loverboy. Hot Girls in Love on Sun FM.

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17: 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So maybe this one will get you banging. 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

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Noah Bergstrom bringing you on the road now for the final hour of our show. We are at Brewberry Books in Lake Cowichan, another awesome local business spotlight, as Brewberry Books has been bringing delight to the community only for a few months now as they set off on this mission to bring literacy to the community back in April and get you your next great find. Well, I think they're doing just great. You can come on by and be the judge of that today and every day of the week. Brewberry Books open 7 days to serve you in this Lake Cowichan community and also doing the best they can to fill the schedule with fun events. Like later this month, they've got a games night as well as a craft evening for adults and kids. Stacy giving back in every way that she can and honoring Dolly Parton later this month too and her impact on early child literacy. Giving books to the entire class of kindergartners from Paulson Elementary. Stay tuned for all that and more. You might just find your next great read, and you're definitely going to need to come by and see Stacy and her team, as the comfy, cozy atmosphere here and delicious bevies is enough of an excuse to be at Brewberry Books this afternoon, just like us, here for the entire 1 o'clock hour in this live local business spotlight. And this is Somber on Sun FM.

0: It's Serena Ryder on 89.7 Sun FM. Hello again, Noah Bergstrom bringing you this hour of radio from Brewberry Books in Lake Couchin. And before we go in and enjoy the awesome ambiance, I've just asked Amy to step outside here. As Brewberry Books, always playing Sun FM, by the way, and creating a great atmosphere in there. You have thousands of titles in that store. Amy is a barista and book aficionado here at Brewberry, as she has a much higher reading comprehension than me. She's going to tell us a little bit about the exciting events that are going on this month. And Amy, our first ever games night coming to Brewberry Books here later this month, right?
1: Yes, that's right. We're going to do a board game night. So that'll be Thursday, September 17th from 6 to 8. And we're going to do a playthrough of one of our bigger games, probably Catan or Wingspan. And you're also welcome to play some of the other games we have in store. We'll have the coffee bar open. It should be a good time.
0: Yeah, and so new and used games are available here at Brewberry, as well as new and used books. And I might just have to come down for that. This is a total tangent. I have been too afraid to play Catan with my friends for my entire life. It's way too confusing. It's way over my head. And so a tutorial here at Brewberry Books on September the 23rd sounds really amazing. Another great event you've got going on is crafts for the kids and for the adults. And what day are we doing that?
1: That's right. So we're going to do that Wednesday, September 23rd. So the kids' craft day will be 3:30 to 5 after school. We'll do a handmade bookmark craft. You'll get a pack of markers and a drink all included in your purchase of, it's a $10 ticket for that craft day. And then there's an adult craft that evening, same day, 7 to 9 p.m. We're still working out the details of what that craft will be, but it's sure to be a good time.
0: Wow, what an amazing deal. And you said that the kids also get to go home with the colors after that awesome craft event and with the bookmark that they've made, as well as one of the delicious coffees that you're mixing up in there.
1: That's right. Well, they can choose a steamer, a hot chocolate, or an Italian soda.
0: That's more suited, I guess. Yeah. Well, thank you so much for jumping on with us, Amy. Two exciting events for the adults, the kids, and of course, for maybe me to come down and see what Catan is like. Will you be here all the time? It seems like you're here now.
1: I'm here quite a bit. Yeah, it's one of my favorite places to be.
0: Of course. Yeah, even on your days off, you're here finding better reads and new reads. Thank you so much, Amy, for jumping on with me. This hour of live radio is brought to you from a local business spotlight at Brewberry Books. Come on down and see Amy and grab a delicious drink from her, as they're open 7 days a week here in Lake Couchin. Thanks, Amy.
1: Thanks so much for having me.
0: Cheers.
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0: The Arkells, Arm in Arm on Sun FM. And again, this hour of radio brought to you live from Brewberry Books, a local business spotlight. 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And just across from where JV's Diner lives, just down Couchin Road West. And yes, tucked into this nook, that's where you're going to find your next great book. As Stacy and her team, they have thousands of titles, new and used, for you, as well as games. So if you're like me and you don't have a lot of reading comprehension, perhaps you come on by and take a peek at all the amenities, blankets, as well as countless perfect things. They're even doing craft nights and games evenings here to wrap September. You can check out the schedule on their social medias, where they've posted them up, and on our socials in collaboration with Brewberry today, giving away $25 for your next visit. And Stacy and her team, well, they say that you can actually spend that on anything in the store. If you just want to come by and dip your toes in to maybe consider getting back into reading, or you want a little pick-me-up, well, they've got a coffee bar too. Brewberry Books is here for you 7 days a week in Lake Couchin, and they've got us here for this entire hour in a live local business spotlight. 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

0: Glass Tiger on 89.7 Sun FM. And again, we bring you this hour from Brewberry Books in Lake Couchin. The business opens 7 days a week to serve the community. Awesome reads and delicious coffees, too. I know Jen picking up something to energize her through the rest of this workday. Hopefully you have gotten a lot from this and you've learned all the exciting stuff going on here at Brewberry at 169 South Shore Road. You've got to come and check them out. This is not your usual bookstore, as they are doing a whole lot more, like we mentioned. September 17th, the perfect day to come on down and maybe learn your way through a new board game to you. And then shortly after that, the 23rd, an all-day craft event from 3:30 to 5. They've got the kids in here making awesome bookmarks and going home with free colors. And then for the adults from 7 to 9, another craft will be done. Just really creating a community here at Brewberry, and it's so exciting to see Stacy offering something that's never been done before here in Lake Couchin. So you've got to come by and say hello. And also that really special, the 25th of September, honoring Dolly Parton and her efforts to increase childhood literacy. Well, Stacy giving back a full load of books to all the kindergartens at Paulson Elementary on that day. And what a great way to honor Dolly Parton and continue spreading the good word of great books. Stacy and her team at Brewberry open to serve you 7 days a week, and hopefully you'll follow along with them on Facebook and Instagram, where they've posted up their schedules and where we have reposted a awesome giveaway for $25 today. So check us out and follow along. We'll be back at Brewberry Books for another local spotlight, and I cannot wait, but this month is going to be great. You've got to see their schedule, as there is so much going on here at 169 South Shore Road and Brewberry Books. 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
1: Hi, I'm Adrienne Gere, president of the BC Nurses Union. Labor Day is a reminder that generations of workers organized and fought for the rights workers have today. This summer, 60,000 nurses across British Columbia took lawful job action during the longest nursing strike in our province's history. During this time, nearly 6,000 nurses reported intimidation and harassment from their employers, including threats of discipline. Labor Day reminds us that workers' rights are won through struggle, and that every generation has a responsibility to defend them. To every nurse who courageously showed up for one another on behalf of our patients, and to the labor allies and members of the public who joined us in solidarity, thank you.
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1: Man, that's me. Just walking through the midweek, whistling like this in my head, a little spring in my step, thinking about the long weekend ahead. Oh, yeah. 3 days off. They're on the way. And now that we're past noon on Wednesday, we're closer to next weekend than last weekend. Despite it being a little gray and gloomy out there today, feeling a little upbeat inside. Excited for it. Plus also, geez, I'm not going to be in the office on Friday because we're jumping out of an airplane. That's still happening, by the way. We had to reschedule from last week. Sandra, the listener who's going with me, also known as Fundra, and I are jumping out of an airplane on the radio, listening for the 4 o'clock hour on Friday for that. But anyways, happy to have you along for the ride today. We've got the Sun Olympics brought to you by Country Grocer coming up. $50 off your next grocery bill up for grabs. We've got Pull the Trigger. We've got Sing for a Slice with Little Town and Robert Street Pizza. We've got a little bit of social media outrage that has me just absolutely cackling. Could you imagine if we had real controversy here in Canada? Lots on the way. Thanks for hanging out.
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1: Yes, it might be a little gray, it may be a little dark, maybe a little gloomy today, but that pall is expected to lift over the Labor Day long weekend. Like, it's seriously, it's supposed to rain or be gray like this right up until Labor Day starts on Saturday. So I guess if you're sitting in traffic on Friday somewhere, it's going to be not great. But when the actual festivities are on, Saturday, Sunday, Monday, when it's actually the long weekend, looking pretty good. Mix of sun and cloud every single day. 19 is our high on Saturday, which could be a little warmer, but still, it'll be comfortable outside. Sunday and Monday, each 22 degrees right there. Right perfect temperature. Not too hot, not too, you know, not cold by any stretch of the imagination. And a mix of sun and cloud on both of those days. So hopefully you won't constantly be needing to slather up with the sunscreen. So that's what we're looking forward to this Labor Day long weekend. And by God, I'm really looking forward to it.
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12: Yeah!

0: just dying laughing at the latest social media outrage. I'm looking at an article that says, Hillroy says sorry for leaving Newfoundland and Cape Breton off of their notebook's Canadian map this year. Which, if you grew up in Canada, you went to school here, you know these Hillroy notebooks. They're the ones that they were like each different colors, and they had a map of Canada on the front. Well, this year, when they copy and pasted the map of Canada, Cape Breton and Newfoundland just didn't make the cut. It happens all the time. You copy paste something, not everything comes to it. So then you just got to do it again. Well, somebody forgot to do it again, and it made it to print without Cape Breton and Newfoundland. And the people are fuming about this. Here, they sent some reporter out, and this is what some of the people had to say out there on the street.
1: No Newfoundland. There should be a Newfoundland. It's part of Canada.
2: The most beautiful island on Earth, and we're not, we didn't make it to Canada. What a sin.
0: What a sin.
3: Why'd they remove us from the map? I didn't even notice that at first.
4: That's crazy. Like, I mean, they got to do a recall or just make these things like one of ones, you know?
0: They've got to do a recall. I like how the one guy was like, I didn't even notice at first. Yeah, it's because it's not a big deal. It's on a notebook for a company that nobody ever thought about before. But yeah, now it's the end of the world. They're trying to erase the Maritimes. Oh, I mean, I guess now that I kind of think about it, if Vancouver Island didn't make the copy paste onto the map, I'm sure there would be some people upset, but it's Hillroy, a notebook company that you had never thought about before. So why do we care about their opinion? Why do we care if they made a mistake and forgot to copy and paste a spot on the map that's always been there and then will be there on next year's map? Anyways, just dying laughing at the manufactured outrage about this silly notebook controversy.
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0: I'm trying to figure out, am I overreacting at the overreaction, or are people responding appropriately? Did you see this big controversy that the people are talking about on the interwebs? The Hilroy notebooks, which I guess we've all seen these notebooks. If you went to school here, you remember those like bright color paper notebooks. They got like 40 or 50 pages in them, and they've got the map of Canada on the front. Well, this year when they copy and pasted the map of Canada, which if you've ever copied and pasted something in a graphic design before, you know, sometimes you don't get everything on the edges. Well, on the edges were Cape Breton and Newfoundland, and they didn't make the cut in this year's book, and people are losing their minds over there. One person who they interviewed, which I love that they sent a reporter out there on the street with a notebook to be like, do you notice anything wrong with this? Are you outraged? It's a little manufactured, if you ask me, but one person they asked, named Rose, said Newfoundland should be included on the cover, which it should be, but it's a little whoopsie-daisy, says, I feel like some people... she says, I worry people won't know where Newfoundland is. I don't know where, like, it, on a map, I don't think I could tell you where, like, Tassis was. Could you tell me where Tassis was on a map? Could you tell me where, just all these different places that you hear about, could you tell me where every place is on a map? You think kids know where Saskatchewan is in the middle? No, is that Saskatchewan? Is that Manitoba? Kids don't know these things. They're 8 years old. They get these books. They're $1.79 for a book. And I don't know. Did you know that their company's name was Hilroy? I didn't until today. Why do we care if they made a little mistake? Anyways, not that I'm on Team Hilroy. I could be completely wrong. I just think we're just looking for anything to be upset about these days. Like, even the premiers got in on this. Newfoundland and Labrador Premier Tony Wakeham said, you can leave Newfoundland off an exercise book, but you can't erase us. Hilroy will never take away our identity, our history, or our place on the map. This isn't a joke. The Premier actually took some time out of his day to talk about this. And the Nova Scotia Premier also said, the incomplete map was unacceptable. He says, I've asked the Minister of Education, which the Minister of Education clearly doesn't have better things to do than this. I've asked the Minister of Education to send the makers of Hilroy a map of Nova Scotia that includes Cape Breton and Newfoundland. Do we not have better things to do, government? Do we not? You know, homelessness, the housing issues, you know what I mean? We're outraged over this $1.79 notebook. Can we channel that rage into something maybe useful?
1: Hi, I'm Adrienne Gear, president of the BC Nurses Union. Labor Day is a reminder that generations of workers organized and fought for the rights workers have today. This summer, 60,000 nurses across British Columbia took lawful job action during the longest nursing strike in our province's history. During this time, nearly 6,000 nurses reported intimidation and harassment from their employers, including threats of discipline. Labor Day reminds us that workers' rights are won through struggle and that every generation has a responsibility to defend them. To every nurse who courageously showed up for one another on behalf of our patients, and to the labor allies and members of the public who joined us in solidarity, thank you.
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1: Hello. Hour number two of four here on the afternoon show. We're moments away from the Sunlympics, brought to you by Country Grocer. Today we'll have $50 off your next grocery bill up for grabs. Leaning towards one of the music games, either Famous First Note or like we did yesterday, the Flippy in Reverse. We'll see. That's the way I'm leaning as of right now. But things could change. We got how many more songs till the Sunlympics here? We've got, we got another three songs. That's tons of time. The whole planet could change. We can meet aliens in how much time that we've got. They could take over the planet. Who knows? Okay, I'm gonna let the music come back. But yeah, happy to have you along for the ride. The afternoon show continues here on Sun FM.
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1: Hey, how are you today?
0: Is this Mark from Ladysmith?
1: This is Mark from Ladysmith. How are you, man?
0: Great. 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Anyways, how are you, buddy?
1: Unbelievable.
0: You liking this gray, gloomy weather?
1: So, golf got canceled today because everyone was 100% sure it was going to rain, and guess what? It didn't.
0: It looks like it's going to rain. Isn't that close enough?
1: Well, yeah, but it didn't rain at 10:26 this morning, so
0: yeah,
1: kind of bummed out. I missed out on that, but that's okay.
0: Totally understandable, dude. Is that at the course that you played at in Ladysmith?
1: No, this was at Mount Brenton.
0: Oh, okay. Nice. I'm hoping that they don't cancel. I've got something big coming up this Friday that if it rains, I can't do. I'm really hoping that they're going to let me jump out of a plane. Have you ever jumped out of a plane before, Mark?
1: I have not, actually. But when I, heard about what you were doing, I did look into this, whether or not someone who is my stature, 6'4" and not a little guy, could do that. Guess what? I don't hit the weight limit.
0: I'm
1: bummed out.
0: Yeah, I would be too, but I can definitely understand how, like, if I was the person who you'd be tandeming with, I'm not going to be able to move you around, Mark. 6'4", I'm like 5'2". You know what I mean? Like, I'm not going to be able to move 6'4" Mark around. Maybe you could probably do solo. You think about doing a solo jump?
1: No, I'm not brave enough.
0: I'm not either. I need somebody to push me out the door or else I'm just going to go down when the plane lands. Anyways, right. Mark, we've got a game for us today. Knowing that it's you who's playing, I am confident that you'll have a decent shot at winning this $50 to Country Grocer. Today, it is famous first guitar riff. And so I've got a 3-second clip of a Sun FM song. I can honestly, you know what? I'm going to give you 1 second of it. And we'll see if you get it. If you have three, I have a feeling that you'll be able to get it pretty early on here. But
1: okay.
0: So I need song title and artist name, and you'll get yourself $50 to Country Grocer. Okay, buddy?
1: You betcha.
0: Okay, here's the first second of the song. Did you get it?
1: It's in my... It's ZZ Top. Can I hear the whole thing?
0: Yeah. That's not the whole thing yet, but I think you can get it.
1: White shirts, cool things, da-da-da-da-da-da-da-da. It's like... It's in my head. Every girl's crazy but a sharp dressed man.
0: I knew you'd be able to do it, Mark. Congrats. $50 to Country Grocer in your back pocket, my friend.
1: Thank you so much.
0: Good luck getting some golf games in over the Labor Day long weekend. Hopefully it doesn't rain on you.
1: Looking forward to that, and I got my fingers crossed for your jump on Friday.
0: Thanks, buddy. I'll need it. Mark, today's big winner in the Sunlympics.
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15: Duncan.

0: I'm now joined on the line by Frank. He is with Circus Osorio Mexico that's coming to Canada. They're here. They're in the Cowichan Valley. How exciting is that? They're at the exhibition grounds this weekend. Frank, for people who might be going out to the circus, what are they in store for this weekend?
1: Well, one of the things that families are really excited is that it's an actual circus. It's a family circus, and it's under a big top. That's one of the main things. And then it brings people together, you know, so they can enjoy, like wholesome family entertainment. Our show is strictly for family, you know, wholesome family entertainment.
0: Your website says you've been around since 1927. How did you guys get into the circus game?
1: Well, the circus, we're actually the fourth generation, and like every story, it's always a love story. It was my great-great-great-grandfather fell in love with the trapeze artist, and he, you know, kept going back, and they brought him back. And then finally his father, I guess, said, you know what, just going to have to run away with the circus. So he ran away with the trapeze artist, and the rest is history. That's how we became, you know, the fourth generation now.
0: That's incredible. Do you do anything, any sort of act at all, or you just run the show?
1: Not anymore. Yeah, we just manage the show. My job, there's three brothers. My job is the marketing part of the end.
0: Yeah.
1: We used to, that's how my brothers and I, our main act was the High Wire. That's what we performed for, you know, all over North America. That was our main act. Yeah, the High Wire. High Wire, and then we did a trampoline too. And then when you're part of a circus family, you're a jack of all trades. You know, you have to do everything in the circus. Like that old saying says, the show must go on, so you have to do whatever you can for the show to go, you know, get going.
0: And the show will go on starting tomorrow. The circus is in town at the Cowichan Exhibition Grounds. They've got shows every single day until Monday. It's a cash-only event. You can get tickets online or at the door. Frank, thank you so much for taking some time to chat with us today. I know you're getting busy getting ready for the show.
1: All right. Thank you. Thank you very much.
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0: We were just talking to Frank from the circus, and we've just given away another family pass over on the Fido text line. 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
3: Yeah, let's talk sports and weather, shall we? Holy smokes. It's hard to think about sports on a day like today, to be honest with you, with how gray and gloomy it is. But let's get there. Today in baseball, the Toronto Blue Jays, they are actually in a game right now against the Cleveland Guardians. It's the top of the second in that one. They're still pushing hard. How did they do yesterday? Let's look. They lost to the Guardians. That's a tough one, especially as they're trying to make it into the playoffs here. No bueno. The Mariners also trying to make it back into the playoff push. They have a game later today. Oh, actually, they already played against the Boston Red Sox. I was thinking about yesterday. Let's talk weather now. Today in the Valley, gray, gloomy. You've looked out the window. It's just one of those days. It's expected to clear up, though, hopefully in time for listener Fundra and I's skydive on Friday afternoon, Friday evening. That would be nice. But yeah, it looks like it's going to be rainy, cloudy, and dark right up until the Labor Day long weekend. Then we've got a mix of sun and cloud on Saturday. Sunday actually looking sunny now, which is good. And the holiday Monday, 20 with a mix of sun and cloud. Right now in the Valley, it's chilly, 16 degrees.
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1: Ooh, doggy. 4.11 on our Wednesday. Closer to next weekend than last weekend. That's what I keep telling myself. We're past the midway point of the week. And next weekend, Labor Day already? Jeezy Pete's. I guess it's already September the 2nd, so I shouldn't be surprised. Normally, Labor Day is either right now or just in the rearview mirror, so nice to have that still ahead of us here. Nice to have a busy 4 o'clock hour ahead of us here, also here on the Cowichan Valley's only local radio station. We've got Pull the Traeger, brought to you by Fire and Fermentation. That will be on the way Wednesday. Should we do Wild Card Wednesday? Yeah, we haven't done that one since last Wednesday. Let's do it. I'm setting the time for today's song at 3 minutes. You send me a timestamp, like a number of seconds. Text me 250-746-4897. Text me a number between 0 and 59. The first person to text in will set our timestamp. We'll pull a song out of the library that is that length that I haven't heard of before. Maybe you haven't heard it either. And we'll listen to it together for the first time. We've also got Sing for a Slice with Little Town and Robert Street Pizza on the way. So, busy hour. Happy to have you along for the ride. Let's keep it rolling.
2: You're Under the Sun with Nicholas.

Will you stay with me for one more song? Not one last song. We're spinning songs for in perpetuity. Hey, we're at Pull the Traeger, brought to you by Fire and Fermentation. Today, pulling a song out of the library that I have never heard before. And thanks to listener Tiffany for setting the timestamp today. We are in Wild Card Wednesday, so it's a song I haven't heard before. Maybe you haven't heard it before either. And yeah, Tiffany set it at 11 seconds. I set the 3 minutes, so 3 minutes and 11 seconds. I was scrolling through. There's a lot of songs with this timestamp. But I settled on one from a band that, I'll be honest, I was really hoping to see a couple of their songs at the Guns N' Roses show, because it's a super group that's basically Guns N' Roses. It's Slash, Duff, and the old drummer Matt from Guns N' Roses with Dave Kushner from Wasted Youth and behind the mic, Scott Weiland of Stone Temple Pilots. They were out for, I think, only 5 years. They were a group. They're called Velvet Revolver. And Scott Weiland, he's passed away. So, I mean, it's kind of on the guys from Guns to keep those songs alive, because there's a lot of really good songs in that catalog. This is one I haven't heard of before. It's from their second album, and it's called Get Out the Door. What do you think? Thumbs up or thumbs down? 250-746-4897. Oh, yeah, that's Slash on the guitar. You can hear that for sure. Let me know what you think. Send me a thumbs up or thumbs down.

0: That's a rock supergroup, Velvet Revolver, here on Sun FM. What do you think? Did you like it? Did you not like it? Send me a thumbs up or a thumbs down. 250-746-4897. That's Pull the Traeger, brought to you by Fire and Fermentation. They can help you with anything wine related. They help you make your own wine, which is cool. They also have anything barbecue related in there if you're thinking about grilling, even though the barbecue days are starting to get behind us. I guess anywhere you can barbecue at any point in the year around here. Fire and Fermentation, just located in the Chester Road Shopping Complex, just south of Duncan. We'll hear what you thought about that song coming up just after this.
1: Hi, I'm Adrienne Gear, president of the BC Nurses Union. Labor Day is a reminder that generations of workers organized and fought for the rights workers have today. This summer, 60,000 nurses across British Columbia took lawful job action during the longest nursing strike in our province's history. During this time, nearly 6,000 nurses reported intimidation and harassment from their employers, including threats of discipline. Labor Day reminds us that workers' rights are won through struggle, and that every generation has a responsibility to defend them. To every nurse who courageously showed up for one another on behalf of our patients, and to the labor allies and members of the public who joined us in solidarity, thank you.
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0: Split decision on today's song in Pull the Traeger, brought to you by Fire and Fermentation. Honestly, just one thumbs up and one thumbs down. Pretty quiet over there. Crickets over on the Fido text line today. April, thumbs up. Tiffany, a thumbs down. Right in the middle is where we average. Today's song was Get Out the Door by Velvet Revolver. The timestamp, 3 minutes and 11 seconds. And as I was looking, also at 3 minutes and 11 seconds, I mean, I had heard this song before, so I couldn't do it for Wildcard Wednesday, but here, we got to play. Little Bob Seger. Good God, a perfect song for the vibes of today. It's still the same here on SunFM.

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1: Yes, it is Sing for a Slice with Little Town and Robert Street. 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I've got a 10-second clip of a Sun FM song, very famous Canadian song. 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Here's the song for today. Do you know what comes next? Hint, it's the title of the song. 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
1: Sing for a Slice with Little Town and Robert Street. Let's head over to the phone. Oh, I know who this is. Let's head over to the phone lines. Well, well, well.
2: Hey, hey, hey.
1: What are you doing calling me at work?
2: I heard the call to sing for a Slice, and I'm nervous.
1: You're, well, I mean, you had to call in, and I had to pick up because I saw you on the caller ID. Chris joining us. How are you, buddy?
2: Yeah, thank you. I'm well, thanks. How are you?
1: Good. You getting ready for the Couch and Capital season?
2: I sure am, yes. Yeah, we're putting up a screen tomorrow.
1: Chris is the man behind the Jumbotron at the Cowichan Community Center for the Caps games. Really looking forward to working with you this season, buddy. So today, we've got a 10-second clip of a Sun FM song. You heard it. It's the Tragically Hip. You know the song, I'm assuming.
2: I've got an idea, yeah.
1: Okay, he's got an idea. If you can pick up where the song drops off, you win yourself a $50 gift card to Little Town on Robert Street. How's that sound?
2: Amazing.
1: Okay. All right. Here it is, buddy.
2: "38 years old, never kissed a girl. He was 38 years old, never kissed a girl.
1: That's not a song about you, Chris, is it?
2: No, I crossed that bridge a little early.
1: Oh, good for you. Good for you. I'm shooting for 39 so that I can be better than the song. Congratulations. You won yourself a $50 gift card to Little Town and Robert Street Pizza.
2: That's amazing. Thank you, Nicholas.
1: Have you been to Little Town or Robert Street before?
2: You know, I think I've had a Slice or two when they're at Caps games because I think they do promos at Caps games.
1: That's right. That's right. They give out, yeah. They actually give out pizzas at the games. That's right.
2: Yeah, it's delicious. So I'm excited about that.
1: Yeah, you can get yourself a whole pie now.
2: Yay, thank you.
1: Chris, our big winner today in Sing for a Slice, brought to you by Little Town and Robert Street Pizza. Congrats, buddy, and we'll play this again next Wednesday at around 4:40.

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15: Hello, I'm Tyler Hay. North Cowichan Duncan RCMP are investigating a collision which resulted in several people being sent to the hospital over the weekend. Police were called to a two-vehicle collision at the Beverly Street and Trans-Canada Highway intersection at around 8:30 on Saturday morning. Investigators say a northbound sedan was hit by a southbound sedan, and two occupants were extracted by North Cowichan Fire and airlifted to the hospital. Police say other occupants were also transported to hospital. Five people were involved in the collision. RCMP would like to speak to witnesses or anybody who may have dash cam footage or surveillance from the area where the collision occurred. The BC Wildfire Service is lifting its prohibition on campfires within the Coastal Fire Center. The ban on campfires will be rescinded throughout the Coastal Fire Center's jurisdiction, which includes Vancouver Island and the Sunshine Coast, as of noon on Thursday. A statement from BC Wildfire Service says fire danger ratings have declined throughout most of the area as a result of recent rainfall and cooler temperatures, but they're still reminding people to be cautious when using any open fire. The prohibition on larger Category 2 and 3 open burns remains active throughout most of the Coastal Fire Center, except for the Haida Gwaii Forest District. The exodus from the BC Conservative Caucus is not over yet. Boundary Similkameen MLA Donegal Wilson said Wednesday she is leaving to sit as an independent. Our provincial reporter Emily Joveski has more.
16: Wilson is the eighth MLA to leave the Conservative Caucus over concerns with Carrie Lynn Finley's leadership. Wilson pointed to a number of recent controversies involving the party leader and her staff and says she's lost confidence that Finley can rebuild trust with members and defeat the NDP. She also criticized Finley's decision to cancel a caucus meeting planned for Monday. Caucus members met anyways, but without Finley. Emily Joveski, Vista News, Victoria.
15: Columbia River Revelstoke MLA Scott McGinnis also announced his departure from the BC Conservatives on Wednesday. We'll have more on that later. BC officials say multiple human errors in this year's budget led the government to inflate forecasted revenues from natural gas royalties by $1.5 billion over 5 years. That means the projected revenues for this year would be over $300 million lower than initially budgeted. Premier David Eby says he has invited the Auditor General to review the error.
17: We need to ensure that the information that goes